0: Meia-noite e 31.
1: É a nova FM.
2: Party people, can you get funky? Suicide boys, can you get funky? The do they can you get funky?

The main idea for Crow kind of came about with the idea of layered defenses. If a defender takes an aggressive fight towards main, do they have better options to fall back onto site and continue fighting without having to give up the site completely? While attackers can feel like they're also gaining space in a meaningful way. So there's like that needle to thread. Crow feels like we've taken everything we've learned over the past 5 years of Valorant and really distilled it into a modern class.